One of the important points about drug use is that makes people happy, at least for a short period. People get pleasure from it, or they can forget their problems. Now, if you are poor, or you take a drug, and it's the only time when you have any release from your difficulties. If you take that away from somebody, but don't give them something else instead, you're unlikely to be successful. So I would say that teaching meditation is a very good way of getting people to experience some inner peace and happiness, and then they know if they give up drugs, they have something else that they can make refuge with, tikkun. If you only use the law to punish people, but you don't give them anything else instead, I don't think that the problem can be solved. So many things need to be addressed, and it's including the methods of using the police and cutting down on production, distribution, and so on. It's not only teaching meditation, but this is one thing that we as monks can help with. And the other thing is teaching morality, teaching sintam. We have to be creative and find ways of inspiring people, showing them the hetpon of keeping precepts, seeing that precepts or five precepts are not prohibitions. Prohibitions might be koham, sinhan, you may say koham, but they are ingredients or constituents and sun prakar of chirit didina. So if we can see, encouraging people to see kun and to, this is taught of not keeping precepts, kong kan mai raksa, kun, kong kan raksa, we can let people see for themselves in their own life, in their family life, in school, the toll of using drugs and the kun of not using drugs, then I think something can be done.

0: we have sikkhavot. You know, we shouldn't teach Dhamma to one who is not respectful. So it means that the it must first come from the layperson. Not we start, we initiate. Kwam ritra, the initiation must come from layperson, not from the monk. Otherwise we can easily forget ourselves, Rukdwa. So if we go to stay in monastery in America or Africa, maybe you can go and spread the Dhamma in Kenya or Rwanda or somewhere like that. If you go to your monastery and you set up some good programs and something which is interesting for people, and then an appetite so people know what you're doing, then people will come to you and then you can teach. But one Westerner, he said to me, you know, the Thai monasteries, they're not very good at prachar sampan, at going out and advertising, because all the monasteries, they call themselves wat this, wat that. But Western people don't know what wat means, W-A-T. They don't know what that means. So if they're looking in a book or something, what is wat? So, you know, don't take for granted that people know already. But always remember that the first interest for Western people, the beginning, is always meditation, almost always. Some of them may be scholars or studying in university. But the first thing that Western people are interested in is meditation. So if you want to teach the Western people, you must have some good meditation schedule, meditation program. And this is the beginning. And afterwards, you can teach about other aspects of Buddhism. So in Thailand, it's Thaan, Sin, Bhavana. But in the West, it's Bhavana. Thaan Sin, Bhavana Sin Thaan. And the Thaan is Thaan. They run down to Bhavana. They run down to Thaan with dana, with giving. It's not inspiring. There must be something in the meditation side.
1: Thank you, sir. Next question.
2: This afternoon, one and a half. Does your family believe in Buddhism? Thank you.
0: Do you mean, do they believe it exists? Or
3: yeah.
0: Yes, I think they believe it exists.
4: Question. I hear you tell about government strong and Buddhist strong. In the past time, what's causing this Buddhist Christian work in India? Government in India supports Buddhism.
0: Yes, that's good point. Well, I think it's very complex. One of the reasons given is that the support from the state or from the government was the wrong kind of support. For instance, in Nalanda University, the king

0: I would like to know under the hands basic, the first methods, and if we preach the Dhamma for the people only one, but don't practice meditation, please tell me.
1: Difficulty. Well, I mean, it's not always. It's not always a disastrous thing, and I know some great monks who are wonderful teachers, but don't really meditate very much. But they are special people, and if you meditate, then you understand what you're teaching. If you don't meditate, how can you really understand Four Noble Truths, Eightfold Path? How can you really understand Siddha, Samadhi, Panya? How can you really understand these things? If you don't meditate, then it's only from your brain, from your memory. So it's not so powerful. So also, for your own self, if you believe Buddhist teachings are true, then surely you should try to practice them. And Buddha taught way for bhikkhu is seen, samadhi, punya. So we should, I think, as monks, be interested in sila, samadhi, punya. If you teach without meditating, then quite easy to get caught up in worldly thoughts, want praise, want to be famous, or even on lower level, it's like wanting money and wanting, all these kinds of worldly desires can come up if you are teaching people. Or you like it when people come and everyone says, "Oh, you give such a wonderful talk," and then someone says that you, today terrible talk. So you know, you're just like a layperson. You know, happy when they praise you and unhappy when they criticize you. So it's no different from being a layperson, but. Teaching other people is one part of learning. You're teaching and you are learning at the same time.
2: Hello. No question. I'm sorry, sir. I know you are tired. I think this is the last question for this afternoon. I will speak for my friends. You dare not to use microphone. The question is, do Westerners are interested in Buddhism?
1: Which Westerners?
2: Do Westerners are interested in Buddhism?
1: Well, it's about, there must be at least 500 million Westerners. Which ones do you mean?
2: The Western countries.
1: Yeah, there are people who are interested more and more. So there is an increase in people who are interested. I give you an example. เมื่อเดือนที่แล้วผมภาษาไทยที่ประเทศออสเตรเลียมีงานวิทยาลัยระลึกถึงผู้ที่เสียชีวิตที่นิวยอร์กที่สนามกีฬาแห่งหนึ่งในเมืองเมลเบิร์นเขานิมนต์หรือเขาเชิญตัวแทนของทุกศาสนาไปรวมมีพระเพื่อนอาตมาก็ไปร่วมงานท่านก็เล่าบอกว่าฝ่ายคริสอิสลามไปนั่งบนเวทีก่อนพระภิกษุภิกษุณีทางพุทธ 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
2: จะเกี่ยวกับอะไรบ้าง Any more question because we have to go to start again at night and leave it in now บ้าง
1: ถ้ายังไม่เวลา
2: จะไม่เวลา Yes sir sorry you are a Western monk when you were teenageHow did you think about Buddhism and what were the attitudes for foreigners? I don't know it's Korean or not. what were the attitudes of foreigners to Buddhism? It's confusion. Maybe the grammar is not good.
1: when I was teenager, and this was 25 years ago, when I was first more than that, when I was first interested, then Buddhism was still quite unknown, and not like today at all. They were just starting to be some interest, and from 5-10 years before that, myself, I was interested in the teachings that encouraged me to find the truth for myself, and not just to believe in religious dogmas or teachings. And I was impressed

0: practical Buddhism was that there were very clear methods for training the mind and for developing sila and samadhi and panya. So I was inspired with this. I was inspired with the philosophy, but particularly the practical side, that this was something I can do. This is, there is a path or practice which I could not see in other religion.
1: Good afternoon, Venerable. My name is Dharma Sukhdev. I have a question. What do you think of triumph between Mahanikaya and Dhammayutta Nikaya?
0: Again, this is almost impossible to answer, because we're talking about so many monks. You know, if you were to ask me this Mahanikaya monk and that Dhammayutta monk, then maybe it would be easier, but we're talking about many thousands of monks. So I don't know how to answer that. I think that the Dhammayutta Nikaya in the early days perhaps did lead to increase and better practice of Vinaya in Thailand, but there have been both the good side and the bad side of the having two Nikayas in the country rather than one. But both Mahanikaya and Dhammayutta follow the same teachings. It's not a difference of titi, it's only a difference of Vinaya. And in small matters, both Dhammayutta and Mahanikaya still chant the same Patimo and still have the same Parachik, Sankhadise, and so on. So, I'm a disciple of Ajahn Chah and Mahanikaya, but we have many similar practices to Dhammayutta, and it's not a problem. I don't really think about this, you know. I think I'm a monk, you know. I take the Pataminai Venma. If a monk is, this is Ajahn Chah, he said, Rinpo Chah, he said it. If a monk is Mahanikaya and he Patiba Raksa Pravinaya, ก็เป็นที่ยอมรับได้แต่ถ้าเป็นพระธรรมยุทธไม่รักษาก็ไม่รับยอมรับไม่ได้มันก็เอาพระธรรมวินัยเป็นหลักไม่ได้เอาชื่อของนิกายนะแล้วแต่ละองค์ปฏิบัติอย่างไรดีกว่าไม่เอายี่ห้อเป็นไง
2: of
0: it's not that Western people are not grateful or don't have gratitude. They do, but it's not emphasized in the culture the same way as in Buddhist countries, and particularly the gratitude to parents is not emphasized in the same way. And so there is some difference. But of course, Western people feel grateful for kindness that is done to them just the same.

0: follower ทุกคน Jesus speaking from China.
1: The lady in his house is still from the body of grandmother.
0: This, I can take something. Great.
2: Then I read somewhere from the conference and I go to the

0: My name is Chiwa Panyo. I am from Thailand as well. And my third hatsa, I think first hatsa is a novice in Wat Pananasa. And I was ordained with Don Halyan in Bat Pakuong.
1: My name is Panitano. I'm a Samane and I come from Austria.
2: My name is Sati Manto and I'm also a Samane. I come from America. I lived in many states, but most recently I